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1: What's up, Brian G? Hanging out with you on a Friday. Got your throwbacks on the way. Montel Jordan, this is how we do it. Got Casey and JoJo on My Life and Snoop Dogg with Pharrell. Drop it like it's hot. Snoop Dogg got another business venture. 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

0: I 93.5 El Paso's old school. Who is this?
1: This is Mia.
0: Mia, are you ready to play random ass trivia for no damn reason for absolutely nothing?
1: Yes, I am.
0: All right, here's how it works. I'm going to ask you a random ass trivia question. If you get the answer wrong, you win absolutely nothing. However, you get the answer right, you also win absolutely nothing. Do you understand?
1: Oh, wow. I understand.
0: All right, Mia, here's your question. How old was Jay-Z when he came out of retirement to release his album Kingdom Come?
1: 38
0: is a solid guess. The correct answer is 35, so...
1: I was going to say 35.
0: It's not the right guess. You got it wrong. You didn't win anything, but it doesn't really matter. You wouldn't have won anything anyway, so who really cares? Thank you so much for playing, Mia.
1: Thank you.

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1: Well, I'm in need. Yes, it's a trifling friend indeed. Oh, she's a gold digger. Way over time.

0: El Paso's old school, Hot 93.5. Snoop Dogg, for real, beautiful. Dolla White hanging with you on this Friday evening. I've got requests on the way of a game in 50. Hate it or love it. Plus, Rex and Effects, Rump Shaker, coming up as well. Right now, it's about money. Of course, every weekday, we have numerous chances for you to win $1,000. Your next chance to win is coming up Monday morning. So be here Monday morning. Listen up for the keyword. When you hear the keyword drop, enter it in on our website just like that. $1,000 could be yours. And as always, let me know what you would do with the money if you won. 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I understand. But like, you can still hit me up. But if you're going to do something like crazy, wild with it, I really want to know. 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Good luck.
1: Picture this. 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
1: Ayrshire, you make me wanna. Dollar White hanging with you on this Friday evening. Got requests on the way for T-Pain, buy you a drink. Plus, next, Too Close coming up as well. Right now, we got to take it back 22 years ago. These are your top five songs on this date from 2004. At number five, Kanye, Jesus Walks. Number four, Lloyd Banks, On Fire. Number three, The Terror Squad, Lean Back. Number two, Juvenile, Slow Motion. And the number one song on this date in 2004, we just heard from him. Ayrshire was on top with Confessions. There you go, your top five from 04.
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El Paso's old school, High 93.5. Chameleon Air riding. Dola White hanging with you on this Friday evening. I've got requests on the way for Usher and Jeezy, Love in His Club. But right now, it's time to crash out. So if you're having a bad day, work problems, relationship problems, or just need to curse somebody out, tap that red mic on your iHeartRadio app. Crash out with me. Right now, it's Silk.

0: El Paso's old school, Hot 93.5. Ursher Jeezy loving his club. Dola White hanging with you on this Friday evening. Got requests out of the way for Ice Cube, You Can Do It. Plus, J-Lo and Ja Rule, I'm Real, coming up as well. Right now, it's time to crash out. If you're having a bad day, get that up off your chest. Tap that red mic on your iHeart Radio app. Crash out with me. Heather, what you crashing out about?
1: My baby daddy. He's a piece of don't help take care of my daughter and lives with me for free.
0: You know what, Heather? One thing I have no tolerance for since I became a parent like 8 years ago is like deadbeat ass fathers. Like, I don't understand it. And anybody that was I was around back then before that, that I didn't have a good relationship with their children or didn't take care of their children, like, I've put a lot of distance. All my homies are super dope fathers. And that's one thing I pride myself on. I'm not telling you to throw the man out, but the him living with you for free, that's on you. That ain't on, that's on you. The rest of that's on him, though. Anyway, keep crashing out. Tap that red mic on your IR radio app. Get it up off your chest. Crash out with me.
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15: On August 4th, 1962, Marilyn Monroe died. 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

0: El Paso's old school, Hot 93.5. Who is this?
1: Bryant.
0: Bryant, are you ready to play random ass trivia for no damn reason for absolutely nothing?
1: Let's do it.
0: All right, here's how it works. I'm going to ask you a random ass trivia question. If you get the answer wrong, you win absolutely nothing. However, you get the answer right, you also win absolutely nothing. Do you understand?
1: Yeah, I got it.
0: All right, Bryant. Today's question is truly random. Fetty Wap had a hit in 2015, and the name of the song was three numbers. If you subtracted 50 from the name of that song, what number would you get?
1: 629.
0: 629 is correct. Congratulations, Bryant. You did it. You won.
1: Yes, sir.
0: You won absolutely nothing, but you got the answer right. You made your family proud. That's what matters most. Thank you so much for playing, homie.
1: Bet.
0: Hey, El Paso.
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0: El Paso's old school, High 93.5. Warren G and A-Dog, Regulate. Dola White hanging with you on this Friday evening. I've got requests on the way for Ursha, You Got It Bad. Plus, Biggie, More Money, More Problems coming up as well. Right now, let's take it back to 04. These were your top five songs on this date from 2004. At number five, Jesus Walks by Kanye West. Number four, Lloyd Banks on Fire. Number three, The Terror Squad, Lean Back. Number two, Juvenile, Slow Motion. And the number one song on this date 22 years ago, 2004, Ursha, Confessions was on top. There you go, your top five from 04.
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1: 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J&B, 03 Bonnie and Clyde. Dola White hanging with y'all on this Friday evening. Got requests on a wave of Coolio, Gangsta's Paradise Plus. Urshel, John, and Luda, Lovers and Friends coming up as well. But right now, it's time to crash out. If you're having a bad day, get that up off your chest. Tap that red mic on your iHeartRadio app and crash out with me. Jonathan, what you crashing out about, homie?
2: Man, I'm crashing out about people that can't be faithful in relationships. Oh, my God. It's the point, like, when you grow up and you're in your 30s, you know, in your 40s, when do you grow up? When do you just say, okay, enough is enough. Let me be real. Let me, you know what I'm saying, be truthful. Let me just say what I feel. And if I don't want to be with you, I don't want to be with you. And there it is. Instead of just trying to be sneaky and conniving and everything else, like, when you grow up and mature, that's all.
1: I agree with you, Jonathan. I don't even know how folks have time to cheat. I got a wife, a kid, in a job. Like, when do I have time to cheat? I'm always either working, parenting, or being a husband 100% of the time. I don't know how people even had the time to cheat. Anyway, keep crashing out. Tap that red mic on your IR radio app. Get it up off your chest. Crash out with me.
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0: El Paso's old school, High 93.5. Who is this?
1: Aaliyah.
0: Aaliyah, are you ready to play random ass trivia for no damn reason for absolutely nothing?
1: I think.
0: All right, here's how it works. I'm going to ask you a random ass trivia question. If you get the answer wrong, you win absolutely nothing. However, if you get the answer right, you also win absolutely nothing. Do you understand?
1: Okay, yes.
0: All right, Aaliyah, here's your question. What song did Tupac sample on Dear Mama?
1: Well, I don't know that.
0: Not even going to take a guess. That's all good, Aaliyah. The correct answer was Sadie by The Spinners. So you didn't get that right, which means you won absolutely nothing, but it doesn't really matter. You want to win anything anyway, so who really cares? Thank you so much for playing, Aaliyah.
1: Thank you.
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1: Yeah, rent due today, not tomorrow. It's due today. And if you, you know, you cut it a little short, or you could just use some extra cash because school is about to be back in session. 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So just tap in for that. Straight ahead. He's performing at our iHeartRadio Music Festival. Got Snoop up next. Rihanna's after that.
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0: 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Let me know what you're going to do with $1,000. Because I got some ideas. 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
1: Pay off my credit card.
0: Oh, talk about it. 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

Hot 93.5, El Paso's old school. Everybody's getting ready for them to go back on the road. Their tour is kicking off this fall. Tasha with 2E's on air. And they're also going to be joined by Salt and Pepa. I saw Salt at the BET Awards. And we had a nice little quick conversation on what's to come. If you want to see that, make sure you subscribe to my YouTube, Ashley with 2 E's on air. It's TLC. I got a con up next.

0: And if you don't know,
1: now you know. Yeah.
0: You're home for throwbacks. Hot 93.5, El Paso's old school.
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0: Hot 93.5, El Paso's old school. $1,000. We still got them checks. They're already filled out. I just got to fill in the two line, right? Who the check is for. I want it to be for you, but you got to listen. Coming back on Monday. So 9 a.m. sharp, listen every hour. That's your keyword to win that $1,000. But what do you need it for is the question. What's she going to spend it on? What about you?
1: Going to Hard Summer this weekend, so I might have fun with it there.
0: Okay, she's still enjoying summer vacation with festivals and hanging out. That ain't a problem. We can do that, too. But you got to tune in on Monday, 9 a.m. sharp, for that $1,000. We got Flo right up next. Our cast is on the way.
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I hate to pocket watch people, but Forbes just posted the highest paid podcasters. And my uncle, a.k.a. Charlamagne the God, they got his salary all up on there. 3 Minutes Ago with John up there.

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0: El Paso's old school Hot 93.5. So some of the highest paid podcasters, my uncle, Sean the Man of God, he is included. Forbes posted this, what was it, the past Thursday? And Charlamagne is number, I think he's number 10, I believe, but he had a net worth of $27 million. And you know, in our business, we don't talk about money. We don't talk about how much you make, but sometimes we got to. Okay, Joe Budden was also on that list, but his was at $20 million, which is still obviously a lot, but you know. Trying to get more. Stay tuned. We'll get into Montel. I ain't got they type of money, but we do got $1,000 you can still win. I'll tell you how straight ahead. It's actually too easy.
1: This is Chelsea Handler from Dear Chelsea. Every week, the news gets worse. 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

0: 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And all we do is we do the easy part. Like, the checks are already, they're already ready. I just got to fill in the two line, right? We play the keyword starting at 9 a.m. Monday. We only do weekdays, Monday through Friday. You got to enter those keywords. And then if I call you back, then you won. If I don't call you back, you can do the next hour, because every hour is a separate $1,000 that you can win. So I'm going to have a 9 o'clock winner, a 10 o'clock winner, 11 o'clock, so on and so forth. So you decide how serious you want to get about this cash. All right. So we got Fuji's up next and Outkast on the way.
1: Texting privacy.
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We'll get into our iHeartRadio Music Festival performer, none other than Snoop Dogg. You know it's gonna be a party if Snoop's gonna be on stage, and so is Cardi. I tell you how to get your tickets in 6 minutes.

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0: 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Snoop D-O-double-G, he gonna be in the building September 18th and 19th in Vegas. 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T-Mobile Arena. You know it's a party with Snoop's there. Number one. But then also, Cardi's gonna be there. Oh, it's a party for show. So you need to make sure you still get your tickets. AXS.com. The best part is, every artist that's like at the top of the charts from every genre is gonna be there. So if you bring someone, doesn't matter what genre they're into, they gonna have a good time because every genre is gonna be represented. Country, hip hop, pop, like alternative, go down the line. Goo Goo Dolls gonna be there, BTS, like everybody's gonna have a time. All right, so it's gonna got BBD and Rihanna up next.
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0: 93.5 El Paso's old school. $1,000 got your name on it. Just come right back here on a Monday, 9 a.m. sharp every hour. And if those keywords in, that's your chance to win a bag, because I know that times is hard and people just need some extra cash at this time. What you gonna use $1,000 for?
1: With $1,000, I'm going to the beach.
0: Talk about it. Cause listen, I don't wanna go to just any beach. 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So Tina got Nelly up next. We'll do Bone Thugs after that. What if we...
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1: Hot 93.5 El Paso's old school. I'm going to tell you something. I'm going to really be vulnerable right now. I ate some lettuce this week because I thought it was only one brand of lettuce that is not okay. But everybody like not eating lettuce whatsoever. I spent about 4 hours on the toilet. I know it's TMI, but just don't do the lettuce. Just we got to skip the salads right now. Unless you're just doing like a cucumber and tomato salad. Just skip the lettuce altogether, all right? Stay tuned, straight ahead. We'll get into Biggie, My Money, My Problems, and J-Lo up next.
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0: Has got your name in it. What's she going to do with $1,000?
1: She said, I'm going to buy a bag for my daughter.
0: Oh, okay.
1: She's looking for a bag, and she just turned 21.
0: I mean, listen, you like it, I love it. You going to buy a bag. I'm a little more selfish. I ain't got no kids. I got two dogs. I got two French bulldogs. I'm going to buy myself something. Or I'm just going to load up a whole bunch of things saved in my car on Amazon. And by that, too, we'll figure it out as we go. This is Jay Trent ahead of Usher on the way.
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1: This is Luther Lufe from Seven Seas, and I was calling to let you know that Mr. Kitamura is in town. We're just processing him out right now, and he'll be there late tomorrow evening.
0: Who is that?
1: That's your foreign exchange student.
0: Mm-hmm.
1: Okay, I got Mr. Kitamura here. He want to say hello to you.
0: Okay.
2: Mush, mush.
0: Hi.
2: Hi, how are you?
0: Fine.
1: Yeah, this is the lady that's going to let you live at her house.
0: No.
1: Tell her what you want to eat.
2: I like a hamburger.
1: Uh-huh. He likes hamburger.
0: Don't tell me because I don't have no room.
2: I like fried chicken.
0: Mr. Kimo.
2: I like pancakes.
1: He likes pancakes.
0: I just want to apologize to you for making a big mistake.
1: You want to apologize to who?
0: To Mr. whoever on the other end. He cannot come here to my house. I don't mean to the United States.
2: I'm a good dancer.
0: I got no room.
2: I can't wait to meet you.
0: I'm not planning on meeting you.
2: I love black people.
0: Look, I do too, mister.
1: Ma'am, who does the cooking there?
0: That's not important.
1: Because he's on a low-fat diet.
0: I don't care what kind of diet he on. He will not be eating one meal. Do I have to get the police?
1: Ma'am, you can...
0: Do you hear what I say?
1: Ma'am, he is not royalty. He does not need a police escort.
0: I do not care. And I'm finna hang my phone up, and I appreciate if you don't call me.
1: There is no reason for you to hang up the phone.
0: If you keep calling me, I'm gonna call the police on you.
1: You're the one who started by filling out an application saying that you would take this little young Japanese boy that wants to come out here and just have a good time in America.
0: Do not send nobody to my house. That's my final word, and that is the bottom line.
3: 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Internet.
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0: 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You continue to hang out with us in the neighborhood, man. We've been speaking on it and we'll speak on it a little bit more. Verses went down.
1: Yep.
0: YG and the Game.
2: So good.
0: Red rags were thrown on my head. It's all over social media. Yeah, man. And that, no real shooting. They were just doing that with their hands. Yeah. Y'all continue to hang out with us in the neighborhood. Big Boys Neighborhood.

0: El Paso's old school hot 93.5. Big Boy's Neighborhood. Boy. All righty now. Ani's in the neighborhood filling in for Mariana. Mariana is in Mexico with the family as she should be. I ain't mad at you. All righty, Ani, what we got, my love?
1: Verses went down.
0: Verses, yes, it did. And everyone's still talking about Verses, man.
1: Everything on my TikTok, my Instagram is memes of you, Big. I'm sorry, I'm not going to send you
0: is
1: anything.
0: Is that what you're going to lead with?
1: No, I'm just saying, sorry, you're an icon. Nah,
0: Game
1: I'm sorry.
0: And YG did 22 rounds.
2: Yeah.
0: They and did. You lead with my meme.
1: You know, I just randomly lay there sometimes and I go, if only Big knew, because it's funny, it's in my head.
0: All right.
1: But you know what else is in my head is I've never seen the game perform live. I've never seen the game perform live. And that day when I walked into Verses, I told you guys all in here that I didn't think it was a competition. I thought YG was going to win this flying colors. But the game is so good live. Like, this is him kicking off one of his biggest songs.
3: Think about me off of Westside Bompton. I don't compute certain shit, so I'm never gonna be where y'all think I should be, like up there. Well, I don't all that. Be like, you're 46 years old, you Westside, but I don't give a. I was raised like that. I didn't tell my mama to have me in Bompton. She just did. Now I am what I am. This is my life. I don't apologize for nothing.
4: And I'm grinding till I'm tired. Yeah. You ain't got.
0: He talked into every damn song, though, man. Yeah, I got to a point where I was like, all right, Game.
1: Really? I loved it all.
0: Yeah. I thought that Game, and I talked to Game, I think yesterday, I thought that he carried Verses very well, too, with the commentary. And dude, he was dancing like my daughter, Chula, now that's all she do are the game, what she called the game dances.
1: Yeah, have you seen the memes? It's like when the direct deposit hits and it's the game dancing from Verses. Man.
0: Too many memes coming from that thing.
2: For real. It's like when I said I wasn't going to drink this weekend and it's a game on the floor dancing.
1: I've seen that one.
0: It's too many memes coming from that Verses, man. Yeah, we need to slow down on some of those memes, you guys.
1: You mean the one with the red on the head?
0: The red rag on my head. Say what now?
5: I did a...
0: Oh, that was a good one, too.
5: I put you in
0: if
5: the
0: you put
5: boy
0: that
5: movie.
0: Up, it would definitely go viral.
5: Yeah.
0: Don't put it up, Lou.
2: Put it up, Lou.
0: Hey, man, it's... Man.
5: I put him in the baby boy movie.
0: It's always the buddies, man. It's the ones close to you that do this.
1: We gotta show Jesus the one that we did that we can't post up with the under song, Smokey Robinson.
0: Oh, yeah. You ever heard Smokey Robinson gang banging?
2: Yeah.
0: So I told Ani, I said, man, put the video with that.
2: No.
0: Gang banging.

0: Please put it on.
1: No, I ain't doing that, man. Why would I do that to myself? Good Lord have mercy.
2: Yo, people said it to me. He's like, yo, is this your boss? And I'm like, that is.
1: It's crazy, man. Jesus Christ, Game. I told Game, I said, man, why did you put that flag on my head?
2: For real, kept putting it on, too.
1: It doesn't make it any better. I got up there and said the N-word. I don't say the N-word. You know what I'm saying? Like, it was just crazy, man.
3: I have to say, though, and I've read this comment, too. I think, personally, this was the best verses that I've seen, that I've experienced. It was just, everything was perfect. All the songs, all the energy. I just loved it. That's my favorite of all time.
1: And you know what I got to do? I got to watch it back. Yeah. Because taking it in while, if I was Dame Dazzle, I'd be like, pause. But taking it in while I was there, you enjoy it. But I want to see what other people saw as well. You know what I'm saying? But shout out once again, man. And now that we are a few days removed from it, you're starting to see a lot of positivity coming from
2: it. For sure.
1: You know what I'm saying? Yeah. Like what was really done that night. And people thought it was just going to be a West Coast thing. And I see people chiming in across the world about how great that Versus was with YG and the Game, man. So you guys did a salute to you, gentlemen, man. Everybody that was on stage, people thought certain things was going to happen.
2: Yeah.
1: Even the organizations of Complex and Versus and Apple and everything. So just watching what we pulled off that night and sent that around the world.
2: Shout out to Game
1: and shout out to YG and everyone that's involved. Believe that. Do continue to hang out with us in the neighborhood. Big Boys Neighborhood.

0: Old school, hot 93.5. Big Boy Neighborhood. All righty, now, Louis G, go ahead up in here, man.
1: All right, let's talk about this Usher concert that happened. And, you know, Usher brought up some girl and kind of sat her down on this couch, serenaded her. Dude's off, has his shirt off.
0: And he does his own
1: wedding. Yeah, serenaded her. And I guess at one point when he was singing, he decided to, like, he was about to, like, what, give her a lap dance or something like that? And she was giving, like, zero emotion and at one point even backing off while he was trying to go in.
0: Oh, man. He said that. I don't think she wanted to be up here. So he doing the Usher thing.
2: I don't think she
0: wanted
2: to be on the stage.
3: I know, that's right. He said he don't think she
4: wanted
3: to be up there.
0: Yeah.
4: He said he didn't want to be up there.
2: I don't think she wanted to be on the stage.
1: No, and then he walked away and kind of gave the little, like, hand gesture, like, get her off the stage.
0: Yeah, man.
1: Boot her off.
0: It was written all over her face.
1: Yeah.
0: She don't have to say a word. Go ahead now.
1: So, obviously, there's so many videos and so many different angles, but so many girls like, damn, girl, what are you doing?
0: Yeah, why'd I wish that was up there.
1: Oh, yeah, 1,000%. She finally came out and spoke out. Her name's Gabrielle.
0: She spoke out, huh?
1: Well, spoke out.
0: She spoke out.
1: She put out a tweet. Her name's Gabrielle, and she said, first of all, nobody is declining to go on stage. I look good as F. You thought I wasn't going to let thousands of people see me on the big screen where you bees will never be. My mom and I had floor seats. Their team approached us and moved us to VIP before the show even started. Pretty privileges. Something you girls will never know
0: she
1: about.
0: She didn't say girls.
1: Yeah, she said the H word. They don't say who you're going up there for. Y'all wanted me to get up there and F him. Chat folks aren't used to anything. That's the most exciting thing that that would have happened in y'all little ass lives.
0: Wow.
1: F y'all disrespectfully.
0: Yeah.
1: Damn.
0: And then other things, I don't think I like her.
1: Yeah.
0: Really? Yeah.
1: But no, she came out and cleared it up. She said, my attitude isn't nasty until I'm provoked.
0: Right.
1: Y'all aren't going to get on the internet calling me out my name and disrespecting me and expect me to keep it cool. Y'all don't know me in real life. I'm quiet and keep to myself, but don't think that y'all going to bully me about an experience that y'all didn't get.
0: And she says this as well, right?
3: I feel embarrassed because, you know, there's been plenty of trolls and whatever else. Oh, well, why would you do that? And you should be embarrassed. It was even people harassing me while I was walking out of the stadium. While me and my family was walking out of the stadium, people were harassing us. Oh, well, you should have did this. I would have did this. Were you available to go on the stage is what I'm trying to understand.
2: Yeah.
3: Or were you in the nosebleeds?
0: Hey, man, that makes it even worse.
1: Yeah, she also came out and said, I think the reason she kind of had no reaction was she said, yes, I went on stage. And no, they don't tell you who, what, when, where. Baby, I wasn't going up there for Usher. I wanted Chris Brown and Chris only.
0: Yeah, man. Wow. So, anyways, anybody who wasn't sitting VIP or has a face card that doesn't qualify should hush.
1: Should hush.
0: Well, yeah, I don't think I like her, man.
1: A little sassy. A little
0: and
1: sassy.
0: We didn't add the auto tune to it.
3: Embarrassed. You know, there's been plenty of trolls.
0: She's
3: all on me. Oh, why would you do that?
0: Yeah.
3: You should be embarrassed.
0: Yeah,
3: man. Even people harassing me while I was
0: that
3: walking
0: wasn't our audio.
3: Up while me and my family
0: listen.
3: Was walking, I don't feel embarrassed. Because you know, there's been plenty of trolls. Why would you do that?
0: And
3: you should be embarrassed. It was even people harassing me while I was walking out of the stadium. While me and my family was walking out of the stadium, people were harassing us. Oh, well, you should have did this. I would have did this.
0: She just walked.
3: Were you available to go on the stage is what I'm trying to understand.

0: Hot 93.5, El Paso's old school. Big boy Big neighborhood, boy. Jesus Sepulveda's up in here. Jesus, hang loose now.
1: Yes, what you got? Thank you. All right, Latino, shout out to all Latino streamers. Wendy Ortiz had like a charity car wash that said Ice Out, and she had a lot of Latino influencers there. And there was so many funny moments, especially this one with the whole soap incident.
0: Is this it here?
1: Yeah.
2: You done put all that soap?
3: Huh?
2: You use that soap?
3: Yeah.
2: Baby, we need like a quarter size. They're going to be so soapy. It's okay. They're going to be extra clean now. That Amanda.
3: I distributed through all the buckets, though.
2: Concentrate. This should have lasted like a minute.
3: Wait, I distributed through like all the buckets.
2: It's going to be hella bubbly, though. It's fun, though. It's fun.
3: Sorry.
0: So she didn't understand the ratio of how you put a little bit of soap
1: inside the buckets to make multiple buckets, right?
0: It's extremely concentrated.
1: She put the whole thing. I've done that. I made that mistake.
0: Now we got to go do another soap run.
1: Exactly, dude.
0: Nobody
1: I've done
0: go do
1: that.
0: Another soap run.
1: Oh, man. It never goes away. It's like, why is it so soapy, dude?
0: And then you have all those streaks.
1: Yeah, it's hilarious. And then the cool thing is that Ryan Garcia showed up. You know, he showed a lot of love. But there was a funny moment when, like, you know, the news came and the reporter, like, quickly turned to Ryan. And Ryan was watching the car knowing that he just got there, dude. It's so funny, though. But this is
4: Ryan, cuéntame qué estás haciendo acá el día de hoy.
5: You know, I've been here all morning. I've washed about 10, like probably 20 cars now. You know, it's for a good cause, you know, Ice Out. But I've been grinding all morning.
0: Did he?
1: Yeah, dude, so this influencer was watching this whole thing playing in real life, and she just chimed in on what really happened.
0: Oh, no.
4: How many cars have you washed?
5: I'm telling you, I'm at like 20 now. It's only going to get more. I'm committed, and we're going to do this.
4: You know, it's for a good cause. You know, I felt
5: right. He just got here.
0: Oh! Somebody said he just got here.
1: Like, he's lying. He just got here.
0: Oh, no. Hold on.
5: I'm telling you, I'm at like 20 now. It's only going to get more. I'm committed, and we're going to do this.
4: You know, it's for a good cause. You know, I felt
5: right. He just got here.
0: He just got here.
1: And she was streaming live, and she was just watching him like, yo, he just got here. He's lying. Like, what is he talking about? But it was so funny. It was just everybody putting each other on blast.
0: Hey, man,
1: like
0: let
1: that.
0: Me tell you, the live stream game, there is no take that back,
1: right,
0: edit it out. It's live.
1: Exactly.
0: And I've been called on a few.
1: Oh,
0: like,
1: really?
0: Oh, yeah, man. Like, Neon came up to me one day. I didn't know he was streaming. Of course, you would think he was streaming.
1: Yes.
0: But, yeah, we were just so caught up in the moment. And now, Snow the Product, she's streaming.
1: Yeah, she's streaming. Yeah,
0: and so
1: there.
0: She caught me over at that Cali Love over the weekend. But everybody's streaming. And you gotta be on, too.
1: Yeah, it's funny how, like, Ryan actually called out Neon. Neon showed up, too. And then there was a moment where he just was like, oh, no, I had chorizo. Like, that had pork. He's all about not having pork because it's so religious.
0: Oh, yeah.
1: But then
0: Ryan
1: called him. I was like, yo, I don't get it. Like, you gamble. You hook up with girls without getting married, but you don't do pork.
0: Right.
1: It's like, that's what he said.
0: You gotta pick your scenes.
1: Yeah,
0: you know what I'm saying? Hold on, let me hear this one more time.
4: How many cars have you washed?
5: I'm telling you, I'm at like 20 now. It's only gonna get more. I'm committed, and we're gonna do this.
4: You know, it's for a good cause. You know, I felt
5: right. He just got here.
0: Oh, that is hilarious, man.
1: He just got here.
0: You continue to hang out with us in the neighborhood, Big Boy's neighborhood.

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0: bless.
1: Hey, how you doing? I called a few minutes ago, and I placed the order for the dozen balloons, the Mylar balloons with the balloon inside.
0: Yep. All right.
1: What do you need from me now to complete this transaction with the delivery?
0: I just need your credit card number and expiration date.
1: It's 5775578799.
0: Okay, let me repeat that back to you. I think there might be something. Let me just repeat it back to you to make sure that's what it is.
1: Okay.
0: 5 7 7 7 1. I'll repeat the number.
1: Yes, sir.
0: And you listen to me repeat the number, okay?
1: Okay, Dad.
0: Sir.
1: It's a MasterCard.
0: Are you f***ing around with me right now? Is that what you're doing?
1: Sir, I am not.
0: I'm going to need you to listen to me.
1: Okay.
0: Do you understand that?
1: I do, Mrs. Troop, fourth grade teacher, please.
0: Five,
1: real
0: four,
1: quick,
0: seven.
1: It says cash reward on the card as well. Is that something?
0: That does not matter.
1: Okay.
0: The only thing that matters is the number.
1: Okay. Do you need the expiration date?
0: I need the 16 numbers first, okay?
1: Uh-oh.
0: Expiration date.
1: Wow. Someone urinated in your Cheerios this morning. All righty, please. Do the number.
0: 4 7 5.
1: Can you do it in sets of four?
0: Are you kidding me? I'm repeating the number to you right now.
1: All right. All
0: understand?
1: Right. All right.
0: I run a balloon shop to make people happy, and you're not helping out right now.
1: All right.
0: Customers here.
1: I don't think you have customers in front of you now, but that filthy mouth that you have, sir. If you can go one more time, I'd appreciate it.
0: 4 4.
1: Yes.
0: 7 1 5 5 4 7 4.
1: Yes, sir.
0: Look, go yourself.
1: What? Oh.
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El Paso's old school Hot 93.5. And Duke continue to hang out with us in the neighborhood. It's about to get real legendary up in here, ladies and gentlemen. We got our good friend Corrupt in the neighborhood and also Battle Cat in the neighborhood. Man, they got a new joint album together. It's called Tales from My Hood. We're going to see what's going down with Corrupt and Battle Cat in the neighborhood. Y'all continue to hang out with us in the neighborhood.

0: 93.5 El Paso's old school. Big Boys Neighborhood. Alrighty. It's all legendary up in here, man. And when I say legendary, and we also got a Battle Cat and Corrupt here too. Hello. Corrupt, welcome back to the neighborhood. Battle Cat, welcome back to the neighborhood. Pleasure to see both of you gentlemen in the neighborhood together, man.
1: Yes, sir. Yes,
0: come
1: sir.
0: On now. This is legendary up in here, man. We don't get a chance to do this all the time.
2: You feel me?
0: So we got to celebrate it, man. Cat, how you doing, brother?
2: I'm good. I'm so glad to be here, man. It's just super dope.
0: Yeah, man. You know what's wild about you, Cat, is like, you could be, I think if you went through a discography, is that what they call a discography? Mm-hmm. If we went through something like that, I don't think people understand your impact and how much you got your finger on so many others' success, bro. And you one of the quietest in the room, bro.
2: You know what? I think that's best to be quiet in the room until everyone realize what's really going on. So,
0: but we realize it.
2: You feel me? And for the ones who don't know, do know in so many levels. So I'm glad to be, that shining armor for the West Coast and everyone else who have embraced the Battle Cat movement. So yeah, man, it's
0: Cat,
2: phenomenal.
0: You're ridiculous, bro. And I hear, I never, you know what's wild about you, Cat? I've never been in the studio with you, huh?
2: Oh, you know what? You haven't. That's crazy. Yeah. That is so crazy.
0: Which is cool, dude, too.
2: But this one.
0: I heard you, yeah. But I heard you make beats naked. Is that...
3: Naked!
2: Yeah. You know what? The naked bucket. The naked mentality means nothing on me as far as length or haters or anything, you
0: gotcha.
2: Know.
0: Oh, that's what naked
2: yeah,
0: is.
2: Just naked. Just me and the truth, you know.
0: So, how did that relationship come together, God. Corrupt? Like, how does that start?
1: That starts with my brother, Broomfield, when Broomy first came and got me, and Kenny Mack. So when Broomy came and got me, the first place he took me was Battle Cat and Tony Tovin.
0: Okay.
1: Battle Cat lived around the corner from Moms, from Broomy and her moms. So we would always go to Second Ave and go see Moms, chop it up, chill, talk with Kenny, get a bite to eat. Then we go around the corner on Arlington, the Battle Cats. Ooh. And that's when it started, you know, just being in the garage. We couldn't even record in the garage. We were just
2: No, bust. We were just MC and the real turntables and then the drum machine came eventually. The SP-1200 came through Lamont and Broomfield.
0: So
2: as
0: are
2: well.
0: You yeah. are you DJ Battle Cat, but are you also producer back then, Cat? Or you just
2: yeah, I would just get my feet wet on the production because in 1988 is where it started. 88, 89 is where it began. And
0: so, what year are you talking about with Corrupt?
2: What's the Corrupt? See, I had the SP-1200 around that time, so you're talking about the same time. So we're talking about they was responsible for getting me my first drum machine. So at the time, I just had turntables. I was just DJ Battle Cat. But then when it was time to graduate to another level, about 2 or 3 months later, we got the SP-1200 at Nadine's and history began. And
1: made our first song.
2: Yeah, our first song is, it's with the drum machine. It's actually with Corrupt. It's no one else. I got familiar with it at home, but my first artist is Corrupt.
0: So when we hear the whole, you know, like you and Snoop freestyle and y'all battle, Corrupt, so you're there. Already, kind of. You're in that mix.
2: I'm there in spirit, but I wasn't there.
0: But
2: when
0: I'm talking about you already a part of that. Y'all already know each other.
2: Yeah, we know each other. Real crazy, rocking. But it was phenomenal when I met him because I never met no one who can really express themselves that way from a freestyle. I never understood freestyle until he entered my backyard.
0: Yeah,
2: and then it was just phenomenal because every alphabet that was on my shirt or pants or a record cover, anything. This man was just pulling from everywhere to make his rhymes go, but it made so much sense because he really understood the language of communication.
0: Corrupt Battle Cat, we're not going to let y'all go. Yeah. Tales from my hood, it is going down. We got more with Corrupt and Battle Cat in the neighborhood, so make sure you stick around your radios. Big Boys Neighborhood.

0: School. Big Boys Neighborhood Big Boy. Back up in here, man. Tales from Our Hood is the new album, Corrupt and Battle Cat in the Neighborhood. What happened? Did we almost lose Corrupt, or how true were the things that we or I was hearing?
1: Oh, well, you know, yes. Mm. You know, it was a very serious situation. I think most people, you become serious after you face something serious in your life. Mm. Otherwise, you know, you're just living. It's hard to make that transition when you're constantly on go mode. So being on go, I was still going from the 90s. Never stopped. So I'm still going to never stop. Just kept going and keep going until finally God sits you down. And normally it's not because you want to.
0: Right.
1: So with my
0: because you wouldn't. You know, yeah.
1: Kept on going.
0: Yeah.
1: Keep trucking. And, you know, I'm blessed to be alive because a lot of people, they go so fast and go so far until God just brings them straight home.
0: Right.
1: They don't get that second opportunity.
0: So, Corrupt, what was it, if you don't mind my asking?
1: With mine, I had pancreatitis. It was basically alcohol. It was basically cigarettes and tobacco and basically stress, anxiety, the whole ball of wax, everyday life and things you go through.
0: Right.
1: Mixed with the alcohol and mixed with the cigarettes and the tobacco, which hurts your respiratory situations and stuff. You know, all those things together and combined is a Molotov cocktail. And it's bound to blow up. You know, hopefully you can survive and get to your next stage of growth.
0: And you were hospitalized?
1: I was in a coma. Oh yeah. Mandel.
0: Do you know how long? Oh, I'm pretty sure you know how long, but how long?
1: Couple weeks. Yeah, went down, and it's crazy. I wouldn't wish it on nobody, but it was like being asleep. I didn't feel anything. If I do go, that's the way I would like to go, though.
0: Yeah.
1: I was just out. And it was just so peaceful. I was night-night. And then when I woke up, where am I? You know, it's just oblivious. It was like I just went to sleep and just woke up. And my wife was like, you've been down for like 3 weeks. You was down. It's the end of December. I was like, huh? And I went down early December, like the 5th, and woke up towards New Year's, close to New Year's. So, you know, it was like, oh, wow. And I was gone that whole time. It was just blank, no pain, no nothing. But then when I came out, you know, it was scary at that point when they told me you coded twice. So, you know, to code twice, my blood pressure was 100 and something over 100 and something, like in the 50s and in the 60s and stuff, which is unheard of. So I'm like, wow. So that's what helped me to get over the hump, because all that time of no alcohol, you know, it was nothing to really kick it because I ain't had it in my system. So that was a blessing. So it was easy for me to keep going from that point. I had to learn how to walk again. I had to get my speech together because, you know, everything was off. You know what I'm saying?
0: What about, like, even I've been down, and it takes no time for you to start losing muscle mass. Mm. Your body gets weak extremely quickly. You know, so when I understand when you say you had to learn how to walk again, and then there's the muscle mass, the buildup, the things that you were used to doing become a task now.
1: Oh, yeah.
0: The simplest things of getting out the bed or putting one foot in front of the other. So away from the public eye, you, your queen, and your family, y'all got to deal with, this isn't about records and performances. This is about life.
1: Yeah.
0: So that's the biggest project that was in front of you, was making sure that you survived.
1: Yeah.
0: Battle Cat, Corrupt, we are not done. Y'all stick around y'all radios. We got more with Battle Cat and Corrupt in the Neighborhood. Big Boys Neighborhood.
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0: Hello.
1: This is Luther Lufe from Seven Seas, and I was calling to let you know that Mr. Kitamura is in town. We're just processing him out right now, and he'll be there late tomorrow evening.
0: Who is that?
1: That's your foreign exchange student.
0: Mm-mm.
1: Okay, I got Mr. Kitamura here. He want to say hello to you.
0: Okay.
2: Much more.
0: Hi.
2: Hi, how are you?
0: Fine.
1: Yeah, this is the lady that's going to let you live at her house.
0: No.
1: Tell her what you want to eat.
2: I like a hamburger.
1: Uh-huh. He likes hamburger.
0: Don't tell me because I don't have no room.
2: I like fried chicken.
0: Mr. Kimo.
2: I like pancakes.
1: He likes pancakes.
0: I just want to apologize to you for making a big mistake.
1: You want to apologize to who?
0: To Mr. whoever on the other end. He cannot come here to my house. I don't mean to the United States.
2: I'm a good dancer.
0: I got no room.
2: I can't wait to meet you.
0: I'm not planning on meeting you.
2: I love black people.
0: Look, I do too, mister.
1: Ma'am, who does the cooking there?
0: That's not important.
1: Because he's on a low-fat diet.
0: I don't care what kind of diet he on. He will not be eating 1 meal. Do I have to get the police?
1: Ma'am, you can...
0: Do you hear what I say?
1: Ma'am, he is not royalty. He does not need a police escort.
0: I do not care. And I'm finna hang my phone up. And I appreciate if you don't call me.
1: There is no reason for you to hang up the phone.
0: If you keep calling me, I'm going to call the police on you.
1: You're the one who started by filling out an application saying that you would take this little young Japanese boy that wants to come out here and just have a good time in America.
0: Do not send nobody to my house. That's my final word, and that is the bottom line.
3: Phone taps on the tins every hour, every day, right here at Big Boy's Neighborhood.
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1: And Duke continue to hang with us in the neighborhood. Jesus, to Popo, what you got?
2: Family feuds are real, man. They can really split the family, dude.
1: Family feuds.
2: Yeah, family feuds. Everybody's got one.
1: We're
2: going to
1: do some family feuds ourselves as well, man. Y'all continue to hang with us in the neighborhood. Jesus, to Popo, the big boy's
2: big
1: neighborhood.
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0: Alrighty now, Jesus was talking about feuds in the family, family feuds.
2: Yeah, family feuds, man, they can like go to a little too far sometimes, you mm-hmm. know? But there's always like something that splits the family. Mm-hmm. You know, my cousin, he's mad at my uncle because of problems that his dad and his brother have. You know what I mean? Like, it's hard to explain, but like, okay. Let me explain it better. You know, I'm not good at this. Good let right. me try. My my uncle and his brother, which is, my, you know, they're both my uncles, right, but they right. were young in their 20s. Like, I guess he kicked them out because, you know, he was drinking too much and he started a family already. Yeah, yeah. Okay. So he kicked them out. So he kicked them out. And then, so then he started his family. He grew up and he started his family. And then my cousin heard the story and now he inherited his dad's beef with his brother, which is my cousin's uncle.
0: So you know? He took on, it's almost like the Hatfield and McCoy, the fight. So he took on.
2: He heard the story because, you know.
0: Is this some before he was alive beef?
2: What do you mean? Yeah, yeah. This is before he was alive. God, this is like some brother stuff. It's like, yo, my uncles, like, they had their own little beef. But, you know, my cousin, all of a sudden, he hears this story when he's drunk. He's just like, yeah, your uncle, he left me in the streets. He left me there. And I was like, yeah, because you were drunk and you were causing scenes inside of the apartment.
0: And
2: so he had to kick you out.
0: He's telling his son that. And so now his son got a problem with his uncle and that family.
2: Well, if I run into him, he's going to, you know, I'm going to tell him there's going to be a fight. I'm like, why are you inheriting your dad's beef between him and his brother?
0: I never inherited my dad's beef. You know what I'm saying?
2: I just think it's so funny. Like, he just makes the party so awkward because every time we get together and then that uncle shows up.
0: Oh, no.
2: He's always getting up. He's always like, he gets emotional about it. You did that. You put my dad in the street. It's like, no, they're brothers. Like, they figure it out. Like, and you know what the crazy thing is? It's that they talk. The brothers, like, you know, my uncles, they made up already. Yeah, but he just kept it in because he knows the pain that his dad went through. And he's feeling it for somehow. I'm like, what are you talking about?
0: Hey, man, the family feud stuff too, bro, real.
3: My dad came home one time pissed, bro. I mean, slammed a door, came in there just mad arguing. My mom and my dad are both arguing. I'm like, dude, why are you guys arguing? What's happening? My dad got so mad over a Chivas versus Cruz Azul soccer talk with one of my uncles that they left the family party, came home, and now he's like, I don't want none of you guys talking to any of them.
0: Oh, my God.
3: What are we doing?
2: Yeah, no.
3: It's soccer, bro.
2: My dad still fights with his brother about this pair of pants that he swears to God that he took them. He's like, you had my pants. And I'm like, but you hear this fight, you think it's like he killed his kid or something. It's crazy. And all it is a pair of pants.
0: It's like 1987.
2: Yes, they stopped talking for
0: Levi's.
2: Years.
0: Yeah, man. You took my Jordache jeans.
2: You took my Levi's. Yeah. Levi's the thief.
0: Hey, man, if there's anything that's going down, family feud.
3: Oh, my
0: God. We want to hear any incident that happened with your family, man. What was that family feud? Hit us up. It's one thing. I don't want to put a name on it.
2: Right.
0: But there is a family. Uh-huh. You know what I'm saying? And the family was coming back from Vegas, uh-huh, and they went to drop someone off, right? Uh-huh. And the husband was outside watering the grass.
2: Right.
0: And the wife thought that he was out there watering the grass because he knew she was coming home and he was trying to wet her with the water hose.
2: That's right. On purpose.
0: Yeah, man.
2: On purpose.
0: Yeah, just happened to be just out there like, let me just get up, go out here.
2: That's what he does.
0: That's exactly how she sounds. All right, now. Family Feud, hit us up. Big Boy's Neighborhood.

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0: 93.5. Big Boys Neighborhood, we're speaking on it. What is your family feud? Either your family feud or a family feud that you know.
1: Oh, man.
0: Hit us up right now. We're going to bring Courtney into the neighborhood to see what's going down with Courtney up in here. Courtney, hello.
2: Hello.
0: Hello there, Courtney. Courtney, what is your family feud there, Courtney, or one that you know about?
2: Our family feud was all about a nickname. All about a nickname. So my dad, he got 20 plus kids, right?
0: Ooh.
2: And all their names start with the beginning of his name. But I get all my sisters in the group chat, and instead of everybody coming together, being one, they want to decide to argue about their name beginning being their nickname. So it ruined the whole family reunion. We couldn't even get a family reunion together. All because of a nickname.
0: So what is... So your dad got 20 kids, and all of them got like a variation or beginning of his name?
2: Yes.
0: What is his name?
2: Yes. Ken.
0: Ken?
1: Oh, my God.
2: Yes.
0: So it's like a Kendra, a Kanita, a Kanisha, like
2: yes.
0: that?
2: Yes. No, first of all, I have two sisters. One named Ken, and then the other one named Kenika.
0: Hey, man, let me tell you something.
2: They were arguing about being called Ken. It made me so mad.
0: And so they're arguing off of the nickname? Like, what's the nickname argument?
2: It was, I'm Ken. No, I'm Ken. No.
0: Oh, my God. Oh, my God. Like, dude, we're all Ken. Not only are we K-E-N, we K-I-N. Like, we're, oh, my God.
1: Yo, that's hilarious.
0: Hey, man, let me tell you, Ken. And so why is your name Courtney? Or do you have a, is it Ken Courtney or what is it?
2: My mom wanted, see, I'm my mom's only child. So my mom wants to be different. So I'm actually Courtney with a C, too. I'm not Courtney with a K.
0: Oh, okay. So,
2: yeah.
0: So you escaped the Ken
2: it's like,
0: thing.
2: Sound like the K, but got the C.
1: Yeah.
0: Kanika, Kanisha, like, oh, Lord have mercy. Hey, man, there ain't a white man on earth that did that. That's us. You know, oh, no, man. Kanika. Kanika, dude. You know what I'm saying? Like, oh, my God, man. What is your family feud? Hit us up, Big Boys Neighborhood.
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1: Big Boy Neighborhood.
0: Hey, man, I just recently watched, and we do it a few times, man. The pop out with Kendrick again.
2: Oh, yeah.
0: Man, and if you watch the ending parts with the Not Like Us YG and Mustard and DJ Head, like, man, that was an event.
2: Yes.
0: That was an event, man. But we're speaking on it right now. Family feuds, ladies and gentlemen. What was that family feud that you have in your family or a family feud that you know of? We're going to bring Clara into the neighborhood to see what's going down with Clara up in here. Clara, hello.
3: Hello.
0: Hello there. Hello there, Clara. Clara, what is that family feud in your family or one that you know of?
3: Okay, so check it out. My mom's side of the family, it's 11 of them. My uncle, baby uncle, he's named after my grandfather. And so after my grandfather passes, never used the name, but now he turns into an ass and he starts using my grandfather's name, drops the junior off his name. And he steals the family house that's supposed to go 11 ways.
0: Oh, my God. Wait, say it again. And what else?
3: So what happens is he, instead of using his name, signing it, you know, the name with Junior, he signs it just his name, and he takes my grandmother's house from her. She's living in it, so it doesn't mean that she has to leave it, but he's getting money from it and all this other kind of stuff. And something ends up happening, and it gets caught. And I think it's almost right before she passed away. And then it gets caught after she died, because it's supposed to go 11 ways.
0: Right.
3: But it's already in his name. So the only way to get it back is he has to sell it to the other 10 family, you know, his 10 right. siblings. And then what ends up happening, he doubled it, because he got the money the first time. Then he got it again.
0: From the sale.
3: And, yes. And then we just had a family reunion. Like, literally, I just got back from Myrtle Beach yesterday.
0: And y'all killed him, right? Y'all killed him.
3: My cousin's about this.
2: South Carolina, man.
3: And my cousin's talking about, oh, no. He went through so much. I said, no, he didn't. That double dip.
0: Hold on, baby girl. Well,
2: I know you're passionate
0: amen.
2: About
0: it. I had to drop it. Yeah, very passionate. Amen. Yeah, he took the house before she passed.
2: Wow, that is, dude, that's
0: the
2: that's
0: junior bad. Thing. Damn. Yeah, that is a family feud right there. You want to hear yours? Hit us up. What is your family feud or family feud that you know about? Hit us up. Big Boys Neighborhood.

0: gentlemen, have you subscribed to all four of our YouTube channels as of yet? If you have not, we're not here to shame you. We're here to entertain you.
1: Yep.
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2: Yeah, yeah. Get your ass up and hurry up.

0: bless.
1: Hey, how you doing? I called a few minutes ago, and I placed the order for the dozen balloons, the Mylar balloons with the balloon inside.
0: Yeah, all right.
1: What do you need from me now to complete this transaction with the delivery?
0: I just need your credit card number and expiration date.
1: It's 5775578799.
0: Okay, let me repeat that back to you. I think there might be something. Let me just repeat it back to you to make sure that's what it is.
1: Okay.
0: 5 7 7 7 1. I'll repeat the number.
1: Yes, sir.
0: And you listen to me repeat the number, okay?
1: Okay, Dad.
0: Sir. 5
1: It's a MasterCard.
0: Are you f***ing around with me right now? Is that what you're doing?
1: Sir, I am not.
0: I'm going to need you to listen to me.
1: Okay.
0: Do you understand that?
1: I do, Mrs. Troop, fourth grade teacher, please.
0: Real quick,
1: it says cash reward on the card as well. Is that something
0: that does not matter.
1: Okay.
0: The only thing that matters is the number.
1: Okay, do you need the expiration date?
0: I need the 16 numbers first, okay? Expiration date.
1: Wow. Someone urinated in your Cheerios this morning. All righty, please. Do the number.
0: 4 7 5.
1: Can you do it in sets of four?
0: Are you kidding me? I'm repeating the number to you right now.
1: All right. All
0: understand?
1: Right, all right.
0: I run a balloon shop to make people happy, and you're not helping out right now.
1: All righty.
0: Customers here.
1: I don't think you have customers in front of you now, but that filthy mouth that you have, sir. If you can go one more time, I'd appreciate it.
0: 4 4.
1: Yes.
0: 7 1 5 5 4 7 4.
1: Yes, sir.
0: Look, go yourself.
1: What? Oh.
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0: 93.5 El Paso's old school. And do continue to hang out with us in the neighborhood, man. Chuck, our guy, is in the neighborhood, man. This is an interview that he really wanted to sit in on. And that's Ninth Wonder, producer extraordinaire, and Mussolini in the neighborhood.
1: Legendary.
0: Yeah, man.
1: Talking about the Don and I 3, their new album about to drop.
0: Yeah, man. Look at his name. Yeah, look at him. Look at him. He's set up. Hey, man. Yeah, but no, but this is one of those interviews as well, man. When it came across, Chuck was like one of those, like, big, we got to do this one. Yeah. And so, Chuck, you'll be hanging out with us as well, man. Y'all continue to hang out with us in the neighborhood. Big Boys big Neighborhood. Boy.
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1: Big Boys Neighborhood. Beautiful day in the neighborhood, ladies and gentlemen. First off, I gotta say, man, Ninth Wonder. Thank you for being in the neighborhood, man.
2: Thank you, man.
1: Mussolini, thank you and your beard.
3: Appreciate it.
1: Hey, man.
3: Glistening.
1: Hey, dude, but he be, you know what I'm saying? Glistening. Like, I ain't mad at you, brother.
3: Glistening, man.
1: I'm glad at you.
4: That beard's in 4D.
1: Say what now?
4: That beard's in 4D.
1: Hell yeah, it is, man. You know when you see somebody and you're like, damn, I need to tighten up on what I do. Like, I need to tighten up on my look. Like, I just walk in just looking crazy, but I come from radio. You know what I'm saying? When we didn't have to do video and all that.
2: Right.
1: Ninth, welcome once again, bro. Like, I saw you in New York. We were out there for Jay-Z.
2: Yes, we were.
1: Ninth, you've been around the board when it comes to people that you work with.
2: Yeah.
1: And it's crazy because we'll see some of the greatest champs nowadays that you were very instrumental in either placement or sound or even getting, you know, getting with them early. And when you look at it, it's like, it's the map. Mm-hmm. That you've covered. You know what I'm saying?
4: It's early. Even we had to ask this just from a West Coast standpoint.
1: Yeah.
4: You were early with TDE. Yep.
1: Yes.
4: You were early with MERS, Seven Records.
1: Shout out to MERS, too.
4: One of my favorite remixes you did is the Hieroglyphics, Make Your Move.
2: Make Your Move, yeah.
4: So, and then you were early with Nip. You did Face
2: early
4: the World.
2: Early with Nip.
4: What do you think is...
2: And Anderson.
1: Yes.
2: Yep.
4: You have such great chemistry with West Coast artists. What do you think that attributes to that, being from North Carolina?
2: I mean, you got to look at what the landscape of North Carolina was when I was a teenager, right? I mean, I heard N.W.A. and the Posse before I heard Straight Outta Compton, right? And then I heard, you know, Eazy-E's first album. Probably the West Coast album that really kicked in the door for me was D.O.C.'s No One Can Do It Better.
1: Yes, sir.
2: And I was 14 years old, and this is like the era of the low riders. My cousin had a low ride with like blue ground effects. And he played D.O.C. and the Doctor like it was going out of style. But then here comes D Cover, here comes the Chronic, and here comes, you know, that was a big part of North Carolina. So the era, how that felt, you know, the apple don't fall too far from the tree. That's why you'll hear a difference if I do something with a Moose or when I did Duckworth.
4: Right.
2: You know what I mean? The first beat in Duckworth was meant for the game.
1: Oh.
2: And because he hit me, I'm working on a documentary too. This is a while back. And then I came to L.A. I call it the craziest day L.A. I've ever had. I came to Los Angeles. I saw Snoop at noon. I went to see Snoop at noon. I went to see Dre at 6.
1: Jeez.
2: And I went to see Kendrick at 10.
1: Crazy.
2: And I said to myself, like, dang, if I can move like that through L.A., I'm all right.
1: Yeah.
2: You know what I mean? So I got to Kendrick at 10, and he got, you know, got a beat, CD of like 26 beats or whatever. And then out of the three came Duckworth.
4: Right.
2: But it's just a different feel here. It's just, it's the palm trees, the sun, that's what L.A. feels like to me. And that's a difference if I'm doing for somebody music with somebody in Queens, right?
1: Mm-hmm.
2: And you know, Big Boy talks about the range. I did Destiny's Child and M.O.P. in the same year.
1: Jeez.
2: So.
1: Ninth Wonder, Moose, you guys got to stick around. I don't think Chuck is ready to let y'all go.
3: Just yet.
1: Yeah, man.
4: We got more questions.
1: Chuck's like, just one more. Yeah. Just one more.
0: Please.
1: Ninth Wonder, Mussolini, in the neighborhood. Big Boys Neighborhood.

0: Big Boy's Neighborhood back up in here, man. Ninth Wonder Mussolini in the neighborhood.
1: Ninth, when you look at your students, is there still a hope for music?
2: Yeah, yeah. I think so. Because now you got to understand, my students are the sons and daughters of Generation Xers.
1: Mm-hmm.
2: And Generation Xers are the first consumers, not first makers, but the first consumers of hip-hop, right? Whether your MTV Raps, Rap City, whatever it is, we, you know, Snoop is our Bob Dylan, if that makes sense. And so we're putting it on to our kids as much as we possibly can. So it's not strange for a kid to walk in my class and know who A Tribe Called Quest is.
1: Right.
2: Because they know, because of their parents are just hip-hop to, you know, the core. You know what I mean?
1: Right.
2: It's not strange for a kid to walk in my class and say, I know MF Doom.
1: Mm-hmm.
2: Like, I like to ask them, how do they know? Because how do you know? It's like, because me and my dad used to watch Adult Swim.
1: Yep.
2: And that's how I know, right?
1: Yeah.
2: So, you know, and that's how the rabbit hole starts for them.
0: I trip off of what my daughter knows.
2: Yeah.
0: Just from being, like, next to me.
2: Yeah.
0: You know, what my daughter knows. Or then there's sometimes she'll come to me with something. I'm like, how did you find that?
2: How did you find that?
0: Yeah. You know what I'm saying? How did you find that, man?
2: It happens a lot. But, yeah, that's kind of what it is. And hopefully with that, the feeling that me and Moose brings along, it's twofold. What we bring along is new to them, but it's also a portal to the past, too.
3: Is that the reason why with Don and I 3, you wanted to go physical first? All three albums on wax, only 100 pieces made. So is it restoring that feeling and giving that tangible feeling and respecting what the art is why you want to go that route first?
2: Yeah, man. Like Big Boy said, it's a movement going on amongst kids. It's like almost about to be anti-internet, bro.
0: Yeah, bro. I was just having that conversation.
2: Yeah. Yeah. It's like, it was a song that came out. How old are you?
3: I am 38.
2: Well, you should know this song. There's a song that came out in the early 80s called Video Killed the Radio Star.
0: Yeah, I say it all the time. Right. The video killed the radio star.
2: Radio star. And I believe that internet killed the video star.
1: Mm-hmm.
2: But something's going to have to kill the internet star.
3: Yep.
2: And I think it's kids out here, man, it's super anti. It's a couple of young rock groups that's on the internet right now. That they're really on that type of time, like we trying to go analog, and these are 14-year-olds.
1: Yeah, right.
2: So they're really kind of rage against the machine, no pun intended. They're really just going against the machine, man, and say, man, I'm tired. I want to go back outside, for real. Like, I want to go outside and meet people. So it's really a generation.
0: And I think you're starting to see that more with the way things are dropping, too.
3: Yep.
0: You know, you're starting to see people saying, we dropping vinyl on this one. I'm like, oh, thank you.
4: That's why I put so much effort into it, because I know there's still people that value the art, that value collecting and want to own a piece
0: and holding
4: of
0: it.
4: History. Mm-hmm. Yeah.
0: Yeah, and keeping it.
4: Yeah.
0: And you know what I'm saying?
2: Moose is fantastic with the artwork he's done.
0: Why was that something that you felt like, I got to have this visual?
4: I mean, because my brand is all about being active and attractive. So the first thing I want people to see is like, yo, damn. The album work looked good. It looked nice. And I take on my projects like a movie. Like, it's like a theme to every project. And I'm heavy on the blaxploitation.
0: Right. Yeah,
4: movies, the Rudy Ray Moore.
0: Yes, sir.
4: You know what I mean? The old school covers like Big Daddy Kane.
0: Well, where does that come from, too, Moose?
4: I just feel like the people that actually buy my vinyls and the collectors, they heavy into the art. You know, they want fine art. They just don't want you to stand on a block and take a picture. They want something that they could, like, hang up on a wall and be like, wow, like, this look like a whole motion picture right here on a vinyl disc. Like, and I just feel like that's going to help you stand out, separate yourself a little bit from everything that's dropping.
0: And then you,
4: like,
0: hold it and you keep it.
4: Yep.
0: You hold it and you keep it. Yep. And then you also become a collector. No. You know what I'm saying?
4: The value goes up. I seen vinyls that I sold for 100, you know, doubled or tripled now, like, because there's no more. You know what I mean? It's limited. It's like a really, like, some collector's edition stuff. You feel me?
0: Ninth Wonder Moose, you guys got to stick around. I don't think Chuck is ready to let y'all go.
5: Just yet.
0: Yeah, man.
3: We got more questions.
1: Chuck's like, just one more. Yeah. Just one more.
3: Please.
0: Wow. Ninth Wonder Mussolini Ninth in the Wonder. Neighborhood. Big Boy's Big Neighborhood.
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1: Big Boys Neighborhood. All righty now, man. It is legendary and it is hip-hop up in here, man. We got Ninth Wonder in the neighborhood along with Mussolini.
2: I want to ask about Dinner Party real quick, which is one of the next things you got going on, Ninth. For those who don't know, it's a super group of Ninth, Terrence Martin, Kamasi Washington. I want to know the dynamic. First of all, how did the group come together and the dynamic of that group? Because there's so many multi-instrumentalists, producers, creatives. Who does what or how does the records come together?
3: You know, the leader of Dinner Party is Terrence Martin. And why
1: the little young sensei.
3: Right. Terrence and I were supposed to do a duo back in like 2010, 11, 12 called Bleak Gilliam. Do you know who Bleak Gilliam is?
2: Mo Better Blues.
3: Look at you. So Bleak Gilliam, he is a savant.
1: Yeah, he is, bro.
2: I just made a Mo Better Blues reference to somebody yesterday because we were talking about new and old jazz.
1: I feel like y'all going to leave here together.
4: You're going to figure it out.
1: Yeah.
4: Get in the trunk somewhere.
1: Yeah. No, I'm just saying that tomorrow or by Monday, he's going to tell me, Big, I'm gone.
3: He's going to be gone.
1: You know what I'm saying?
3: But yeah, he's the leader of Dinner Party. And I did a record with Robert Glasper called Afro Blue.
2: Yeah, that remix.
3: The remix, right? And he worked with Kamasi on, you know, other things as well as all the Kendrick stuff, right?
2: Right.
3: And so during COVID birthed a lot of things, bro.
1: Yeah, bro.
3: And I sent Terrence some beats and he was sending me songs. I hear, you know, check this out. Check this out. I was like, what is this? What is this? And so then he sent me like 9 songs. I'm like, what is this? He's like, and we a group, bro. Who is we, bro?
1: Right, right.
3: Who is we? Like me, you, Robert, and Kamasi. I'm like, that's like the Avengers. What is going on?

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0: Hot 93.5, El Paso's old school. Had to have you getting low on this Saturday. What's going on, everybody? I'm Cappuccino, and stick around. We got some DJ Cool for you. Let me clip my throat. Got some Usher, Shaggy, and we gonna definitely take it back with your man 50 Cent, all right? I'm telling you, all of your favorite throwbacks. And look, I don't know how it is for you. I feel like I'm being pushed to go to the stores because every time I look, I am now seeing ads for all things Halloween. Y'all, I'm a big Halloween girl. I love decorating my front yard, and I keep saying to myself, please don't buy nothing else because you ain't got no room to store anything else but sales like that. Do you ever feel like you just gotta jump on a deal because you're seeing all these ads? And to think about it, it just began for the month of August. Halloween stuff was out like 2 weeks ago. Oh my gosh, but I'm ready to go shopping. Broken all. I'm looking for deals. Let me know if you guys find some. 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

0: 93.5, El Paso's old school. We got some Warren G. Regulate coming up in about 4.5 minutes, plus some J-Lo for you, too. Go ahead and lose yourself in the meantime.
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0: El Paso's old school, Hot 93.5. Hey, it's me, Cappuccino, hanging out with you guys until 3 o'clock on your Saturday. I got Akon and Snoop Dogg coming up. We got some man Naughty by Nature for you with that hip-hop array and Ashanti Foolish. And I just remember, I mentioned Snoop Dogg's name, right? Well, get this. Of course, he's set to perform at this year's iHeartRadio Music Festival presented by Capital One. It's going down out in Vegas, September 18th and 19th. Tickets, y'all, very, very, very, very limited. So if you want to get your tickets, make sure you hit up AXS.com. Cardi B is going to also hit that stage. I'm talking 2 days, one big stage, several artists touching down, all right? So get the tickets and stay right here. Naughty by Nature on the way. Did I mention Ashanti Foolish? That's coming up too, right here with all your favorite throwbacks.
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1: Slow motion for me. 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

El Paso's old school, Hot 93.5. Hey, it's me, Cappuccino, holding you down on this Saturday. Stick around, guys. Got some En Vogue headed your way. I got your man Shaggy, and I don't care if you're ready or not. I got the Fugees coming up and so much more, right? And look, I don't know if you guys had a chance to check out the biopic, Michael. So I'm not going to lie. When the movie hit the theaters, I was like,

0: 93.5, El Paso's old school. Hey, welcome to your weekend, everybody. I'm Cappuccino, and by the way, it's the brand new weekend. When I say that, brand new month. Can you believe it? August 1st already. It's the first of the month. I'm Cappuccino, hanging out with you. I'm going to stop my singing, though, all right? I got some Tupac coming your way, T-Pain and Akon. Plus, we got some Dr. Dre and Snoop Dogg coming at you guys in just minutes. And are you all excited about this whole new Black Panther? You know, last weekend, Comic-Con, Ryan Coogler, the man behind, of course, the Black Panther and Wakanda Forever, he made the huge announcement that starring as the new Black Panther is actor David Johnson. British actor, by the way. I feel like folks are kind of not too sure about him, but when I read it, I believe he's going to play as T'Challa, who was played by Chadwick Boseman. I believe David's going to play the son. So we'll see how this works out, but of course, we cannot wait for another Black Panther movie. Long live Chadwick Boseman, man. Hey, stay right here for more throwbacks.
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1: Ooh, child, I was definitely not on time because here I am talking about 2 o'clock. No, I'm still hanging out till 3 o'clock with you. I got Ice Cube letting you know it was a good day headed your way, plus some Nelly on the way, too.

0: El Paso's old school, Hot 93.5. You need some extra cash in your pocket? 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Akon coming up. 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
1: Hey, Jill. 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
1: Hey, it's me, Cappuccino, hanging out with you guys, and thanks for letting me hang out with you on this Saturday. I got Jay-Z, Can I Get a What What? By the way, speaking of Jay-Z, you know he's added some dates to his London and L.A. tour stop, right? Yeah, so if you guys can, get on over and check him out. I got Mariah Carey headed your way with that Shake It Off. We got some Keith Sweat and Jeremiah and YG, Don't Tell Him, all right? But I will tell you, we still got cash to give away. A

0: miss out on winning that, you can still tune in right here starting on Monday for more keywords, for a chance to get the bag and win $1,000. Look, I'm still trying to go on vacation. That money can definitely be used for that and so much more. So stay right here. We got all your favorite throwbacks. 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
1: Back to
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0: El Paso's old school, Hot 93.5. What's up? It's Brian G. Hanging out with you on a Saturday. All weekend long, we got your throwbacks. On the way, Chameleon Air and Crazy Bone, we're riding. Fabulous and Tamia Into You and Usher, Nice and Slow. Usher finally came out and said, look, if you ain't into me, don't come up on stage. Crazy week for Usher. Had that fan who went up on stage. Usher tried to move in. She backed up. Finally, Usher kicked her off stage. She came out and said, first of all, pretty privileged. That's how I ended up in the VIP. They brought me up on stage. Look, just because I wasn't feeling Usher don't mean nothing. I'd rather be with Chris Brown anyway. If he'd have called me up, it'd have been a different story. Usher came out and said, look, from here on in, if you don't want to be up here, don't come up here. See, she wanted to be up there, though. She was just trying to maybe curb Usher a little bit, get to the Chris Brown. To me, it looks kind of like she curbed Usher on purpose, because she went viral pretty quick after that, and she capitalized. She was on TMZ within like 3 days. What if we...
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2: Take my money. 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Way over time.

$1,000 for vacations, concerts, or whatever's next on your list. 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

0: 93.5. Brian G hanging out with you on a Saturday. Got throwbacks on the way. Got Fat Joe and Ashanti, What's Love? Sierra and Petey Pablo with goodies. The Notorious B.I.G. Puffy and Mace. More money, more problems. Some problems for Diddy. Getting a little fist fight in jail. I'm actually surprised it didn't happen sooner. I guess someone was talking junk. From what I understand, I don't know. I've never been in prison. Just know what I know from movies. You can't sit there and take it, because then you're always going to take it. So Diddy did what Diddy had to do. Ended up in solitary confinement, which I think I would shoot for every day. Like, I wake up every day and find a way to get thrown in the hole, because I don't want to deal with no other people. 50 Cent couldn't help but cracking jokes. He was doing a show at Live Beach in Las Vegas, and he thanked the crowd. He said, y'all could have been anywhere in the world, but you picked here. You could have been in Fort Dix with Puffy in the box. Look, I ain't mad at Diddy for getting thrown in solitary confinement. Honestly, that would be my daily goal. How can I get myself into solitary confinement without extending my sentence? I ain't trying to live there.
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1: 50 Cent got a new project starting and an old project with a new audience. What's up, Brian G? Rolling with you on a Saturday. Throwbacks on the way. Got Eminem and Lose Yourself, TLC, No Scrubs, and Ski-Lo with I Wish. 50 Cent has a new show coming to Stars, Fightland, which is set in the underworld of the British boxing world. And he's got an old show that's got a new audience. Stars was the original home of Power, but now the Power Universe is going to be available worldwide on Netflix. So millions of people who didn't have access to Power and the whole Power Universe now going to have that within the next few months. It drops this fall.
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2: Can it pull a stuck ATV out of a ditch?
3: 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Make it three.
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0: Keep it here for your chance to win $1,000 on Monday. 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